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4: River 949 Traffic.
5: Things are slowing up on the Ipswich motorway with a car fire at Goodna. It's eastbound left shoulder after the Church Street exit, but the motorway is slowing both eastbound and westbound through that stretch. Centenary Highway starting to slow inbound through Jindalee. Outbound is okay. Western Freeway's flowing at speed. No problems with the Warrego or Cunningham highways. And we've got a building fire being looked after Andrew Road at Greenbank. Also a breakdown on the Logan Motorway westbound Tanimura, and there's roadworks happening at Ellengrove for the eastbound on the Logan Motorway. Harris Scarf Mother's Day Frenzy ends tomorrow. 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If you spot anything on the roads, give us a call on 3813 1949. It's Jim Boomba, and we'll check your traffic again in an hour on River 949.
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7: Hi there, I'm Chandra Llewellyn. Voters in the federal electorate of Farrer are heading to the polls today for a by-election triggered by the resignation of former opposition leader Susan Lee. Polls indicate One Nation or an independent could snatch the seat. Monash School of Social Sciences Dr. Benjamin Moffat says that could be bad news for the coalition.
8: The fact that they're not even getting particularly a look in what has been a completely safe coalition seat over its history should tell you something about where the mood of the electorate is at the moment regard to the coalition.
7: President Donald Trump says a ceasefire remains in place after US forces reportedly targeted Iranian military facilities linked to attacks on warships in the Strait of Hormuz. Iran's foreign minister has described the strikes as a reckless military adventure. US Secretary of State Marco Rubio says he expects a response from Iran's leadership soon.
9: I have not received that yet as in the last hour, but perhaps that will come. Their system is still highly fractured and a bit dysfunctional as well. So that may be serving as an impediment. I hope it's a serious offer. I really do.
7: Aussies are keeping Mother's Day celebrations simple. The Australian Retail Council survey shows many families are opting for home-cooked meals over restaurants as cost of living pressures continue. And the Pentagon has started releasing what it's called never-seen-before files.
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6: River 949, your sport now.
7: Updating sport, Parramatta have snatched a 33-30 Golden Point win over North Queensland. Mitch Moses taking the match-winning field goal.
10: It's an angle, but it's Moses.
11: Oh.
10: And he clears the kick away. He's got it. Moses wins the game.
7: That audio thanks to Sky Sport. The Roosters beat the Titans 28-12. In AFL, the Lions down the Blues 100-89 at the Gabba, while in the other games, the Bulldogs beat Port Adelaide 74-72. And in tennis, Alexander Vukic has been ruled out of the Italian Open, beaten by American Tommy Paul in straight sets. Aussie Alex Dimonor's knocked out by Matteo Arnaldi. That's the latest news and sport.
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15: Nice breeze rolling through. What a stunning start to the Crow's Nest 123rd edition at the Crow's Nest Showgrounds. Broadcasting live in the Petminster Direct River over right in the middle. You can see us here. Stunning day, 21 degrees in Crow's Nest. Perfect weather for the show. Now, the temps this morning had a cool start around 4 or 5 degrees in Ipswich. Not so cool for Mother's Day, down to 8 degrees, partly cloudy, and then 27. Looking fine and clear today, 21, 26 for Ipswich. 16 degrees in Crow's Nest, Willowbank 18, Gatton 20, and Wellcamp Airport 19.
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6: This time, all the stuff we grew up with on a flashback weekend.
15: G'day there, it's Ilya. We are out of the studio into the crisp, cool, breezy, sunny Crow's Nest air. Just stunning. And I can still smell bacon, egg rolls and popcorn. What a great combination that is. Now, it's one thing to have a flashback Friday, but we thought we'd let it off the leash running across 3 days. And I've got to say, there's lots of fans of REM. I met Andrew Beach from Westmac. He's a big fan of REM. They broke up in 2011 after 31 years. Is there a chance, a small chance, they may get back together?
16: It's a permanent hiatus. We are happy to be friends and happy to have dinners together, and that's about as far as we go.
17: No more playing.
15: Duh! See, we're hanging on to some sort of glimmer of hope. Pat Benatar, an absolute cracker from the great 80s on the way. Prince from the 90s. REM, Rivers, Flashback Weekend.

It's all the songs you grew up with on a flashback weekend on River and iHeart. You can take us anywhere this weekend. We are out of the studio. It's Ilya. This morning we are at the Crow's Nest Showgrounds, 123rd Crow's Nest Show, live in the Pepminster Rec River Rover. And what a morning. There's so much going on. The wood chopping, the chainsaw. There is so much going on. Got to say, not too far away from the pet parade that takes place and Tiny Tots Parade at 10:30. The President's Cup Grand Parade at 2:30 this afternoon. Sheep shearing, whip cracking and so much more. The Crow's Nest Show. Come and say g'day. Flashback weekend, River.

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I'll say you could come to the Crows Nest Show. G'day there, it's Ilya. We are live in the Petminster Direct River over Crows Nest Showgrounds. Stunning day, cool start. We're at about 4 degrees here, and then 21 is the top, sunny. Slight breeze coming through, which means you can smell all of the showgrounds here, including those bacon egg rolls. Does that mean I need to get one right now? I think I might. Let's get back to the flashbacks. River.

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0: requested weather for the Crows Nest show.
1: It's made to order, isn't it, Ilya? It's part of the reason we moved here a little while ago, and yeah, the weather's been very kind to us. It's beautiful.
0: 4 o'clock start for you. How cold was it?
1: Oh, we got up this morning, it was about 4 degrees. A little bit colder yesterday, it was about 2 when we got up. So, but then, of course, you get beautiful days like this, and it's great for the horses. You know, they're sort of flighty creatures, and too much wind, they don't really like it very much. And obviously the riders, if it's wet and cold, they don't like it very much.
0: I've got the perfect view of the horses. They are just stunning creatures, aren't they?
1: Yeah, that's our life. That's what we do for a living, and then on weekends is what we do for fun.
0: It's just non-stop horses. Yeah. What is in store today, Johnny?
1: We've got a big lineup of horses. We're running 3 rings out there. We've got a pony ring for the little guys. We've got a stock horse ring dedicated to the stock horses. There's a huge number of stock horses here this year. And we have another ring where the others, like the thoroughbreds and the hacks and the warm bloods and those guys, are on display. We've just finished the lead part of it, so we break the day into 2 bits. The first part is where the handler's on the ground and leading the horse around in front of the judge, and he chooses the horse that he likes the best. And then we have a short break, which is just happening now, and then we'll go back, and then they all put their saddle on and they start riding around, and they have a specific sort of workout that they're given to do, and then the judges do it all again.
0: You've got a lot of horses here today.
1: We've got a lot of horses here today. Every year we seem to be getting bigger and bigger and bigger. I'm not sure exactly how many. I think there's 60 odd stock horses here alone, so there could be in excess of 200 horses here this weekend, which is pretty impressive, actually.
0: It certainly is. There's the waft of the food. You've got the horses here. So many things to do and see. Squeezing into one day is pretty hard, isn't it?
1: Yeah, it is. We try and keep things moving. Like some of these days with our horses, they can drag out a little bit. And a lot of people have come a long way to be here. Mm-hmm. They've driven 3 or more hours, some of them. So we try and push through it as quickly as we can so that they can get home, because they'll have other horses at home. They've got to go and feed and obviously feed themselves, get back to bed and do it all again tomorrow.
0: You split it up into 2 parts. So this afternoon, what time does that get underway?
1: So started just about now, I'd say, while I'm here talking to you. The saddles go on and they start getting ridden, the same horses. They don't all do the lead parts in the morning and then the ridden sort of later in the morning. Some of them just do the lead if their horse is young and green and is still getting used to the environment, because it's pretty scary out there with chainsaws and motorbikes and
0: a lot of noise
1: and dodging cars and all that sort of thing.
0: Okay, so it's an action-packed day.
1: It's an action-packed day, and as I say, we've been very well supported. People have come from near and far to be here, and it's good to be able to put on the show for these guys, doing what we all love to do, play with horses.
0: Sounds awesome. Johnny Walker, horse steward, thanks for joining us.
1: Pleasure, mate.
0: Great day for the family today. Weather 21 degrees, the 123rd Crow's Nest Shows, Crow's Nest Showgrounds. 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
4: River 949 Traffic.
5: That earlier car fire has been cleared from the Ipswich motorway. The eastbound direction was affected most and it's still slowing through the Riverview stretch. Westbound is looking okay. It is under speed through Oxley Darra eastbound as well. Centenary Highway is a busy run up to the Jindalee Bridge and then the outbound on the Western Freeway around Indooroopilly is slowing. No problems with the Warrego or Cunningham highways. We've still got those roadworks happening on the Logan motorway. Eastbound is closed. Formation Street to Boundary Road, Ellen Grove diversions are in place. Want more from your morning coffee? 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If you spot anything on the roads, give us a call on 38131949. It's Jim Boober and we'll check your traffic again in an hour on River 949.
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7: Hi there, I'm Chandra Llewellyn. Voting is underway in the New South Wales seat of Farah, the by-election called after former Liberal leader Susan Lee quit politics. Deputy Prime Minister Richard Miles was asked why no Labor candidates are in the running, but has told the ABC it's been a long-held coalition seat.
8: It's the seat of Susan Lee, obviously, but you know, in the past, Tim Fisher. I mean, this is absolutely blue-ribbon coalition seat, and I think really the remarkable story today is around whether or not the coalition can hold this seat. It really is a test for Angus Taylor.
7: Health authorities across the globe are racing to trace dozens of passengers who disembarked a cruise ship before a deadly outbreak of hantavirus. So far, there have been 5 cases, including 3 deaths, but the UN Health Agency says the outbreak is not the start of a pandemic like COVID-19, as this virus spreads through close, intimate contact. Donald Trump says Russia and Ukraine have agreed to exchange 1,000 prisoners of war almost immediately. It's part of a 3-day ceasefire, which the US president has brokered between Moscow and Kyiv. Speaking from the White House, Donald Trump says he hopes it is the beginning of the end of the conflict.
9: I would love to see an end between Russia and Ukraine. That were 25,000 young soldiers were killed last month. On average, 25,000 to 30,000 soldiers a month. It's a terrible war.
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7: Updating sport in round 10 NRL action. Mitch Moses kicked a Golden Point field goal, guiding the Eels to a 33-30 win over North Queensland. Coach Jason Ryle says he's pleased with the result.
11: How we never gave up, and we've been trying to do that the last couple of weeks. Been outclassed a little bit there towards the end with our younger players, and they've had a lot of lessons come out of it. And yeah, tonight they just didn't give up and fought to the death.
7: Earlier, the Roosters racked up a fifth straight win, beating the visiting Titans 28-12. And in A-League action, Sydney FC goes up against the Newcastle Jets tonight. That's the latest news and sport.
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13: It's exactly what the doctor ordered. Perfect autumn weather for the 123rd Crow's Nest Show. Now, we're in the Pentminster River over. Nice slight breeze coming through. 21 the top here and sunny for Crow's Nest. 26 for Ipswich, looking at sunny weather. Into a cool start Mother's Day, 8 degrees, 27. No rain, perfect weekend weather-wise. Back to work. Shower or two clearing. It looks like wet stuff with us through until Friday with a shower or two. Crow's Nest Showground 17, Raceview 22. The same for Gatton in Toowoomba. 17 feels like 10.
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13: 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We are live in the Pentminster River Rover for the 123rd Crow's Nest Show. Crow's Nest Showground, stunning day. We'll get to 21 today. Beautiful weather and so many great things to talk about. Now, two songs away from one of our Aussie girl bands.
14: Oh, God, it was amazing. We were so young, and it was the only platform to go and perform live to get national coverage. Otherwise, we're in, you know, pubs and concerts and stuff like that. But to be in a studio with cameras and they had live studio audiences, and it was just wild and exciting. It was just an amazing time.
13: Toddy and the Shantuzies, not too far away, in excess. Flashback weekends, live at the Crow's Nest Show, River. Yeah.

0: Oh, yeah. We decided it was too early to break out our Bublé Christmas CD. So instead, please enjoy this River 949 flashback weekend.
1: She grew up with the children of the stars.

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You've got that. That's what you get when you go to these beautiful country shows. You get to look through arts, crafts, produce displays, and that's what piqued my interest. I thought if they're displaying the cake, surely there's cakes that you can actually buy. 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I'm having mine with my coffee. Absolutely stunning. Ruth Anderson makes amazing scones and lemon cake is what we're being told. Some of the great award winners for the 2026 123rd Crow's Nest Show as we broadcast live. 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
1: 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Fate is on. Happy anniversary. 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

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Martika, what about this? Rivers, flashback weekend.

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0: Out of the studio, into the beautiful, crisp, clean autumn, well, you could almost say winter weather. It's River 949. We are live and local, and we're out of the studio into the Crow's Nest Show, Crow's Nest Showgrounds, 123rd edition of this stunning show. And I've got lead cattle stewards, Julie Gillies, with me. She is as impressed with the bacon and egg rolls as she is with the weather. I would definitely say so. I can see with a grin on your face. How good is the weather?
1: You could not wish for better. I turned up this morning in layers and jeans, and it got to about 10 o'clock, and I had to get changed because traditionally, Crow's Nest Show weather, you had to have layers and you couldn't feel your fingers and toes, but yeah, clear sky and beautiful weather.
0: I know, last year I had my, basically like our bomber jackets that we have, but I've got the tool edition with the woolen inlay and the corduroy. I've got it at the truck.
1: Yep.
0: It's there, but I didn't need to use it, but we got down to Forest talking to Johnny Walker earlier. What are some of the big highlights that you're impressed with the show and what's coming up today that you're most proud of?
1: Just the general atmosphere. So I can only talk from my corner of the showground. So for us, going back years gone by, Crow's Nest Show used to be a two-day event, and then for whatever reason it became a one-day event. So then my section has grown from a little event to around about 90 animal entries. So for us, that's pretty near a record. We have junior events, so then I opted to have that as a two-day event. So we did that yesterday, and we had something like 75 to 80 kids compete in that.
0: That's impressive.
1: Yeah, I was so proud.
0: I'm so proud of the community. I mean, coming together, there's people that have come from hours away to take part in the cattle displays and of course the horse, but it's just great to see community coming together.
1: And even community as a whole volunteer organisation, and then as us, myself and my husband being president and then his wife, we've gone to a number of other shows and we've come back just so proud of what's in the pavilion, because that is the biggest pretty much on the Darling Downs, we believe.
0: Certainly is. I'm impressed. This is a great demonstration of the community coming together and so many great things. There's interactive stuff for the kids to do and lots for the adults.
1: Yes, absolutely. Cater from little ones right up to the elderly. We've got some elderly down there watching our cattle section at the moment and they're just totally blown away and wrapped.
0: I think we'll sneak over there and have a bit of a look as well. I want to check out the horses. Such a big day today. Fireworks at 7:30 and so much to get through right across the afternoon. Julie, thanks for joining us.
1: Thank you so much for your time.
0: Latest news headlines on the way. The flashback weekend continues. Just having a sneak peek at what Barry's got. He's got a bloke that was here just recently at QPAC. Massive Grady song from Queen. And Hojo, Rivers, flashback weekend.
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4: River 949 traffic.
5: The Ipswich motorway slowing up eastbound through that Darra-Oxley stretch. The Centenary Highway, a very busy run inbound to the Jindalee Bridge, and also slowing outbound on the Western Freeway after Indooroopilly. On the Warrego Highway, we've got an earlier breakdown on the Warrego westbound at Mount Crosby Road, North Tivoli, not causing any dramas. The Cunningham Highway is flowing fine. We've got the roadworks on the Logan motorway happening, though. It's eastbound closed, Formation Street to Boundary Road, Ellen Grove, with diversions in place. It's nesting season at Freedom. 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Ends Monday only at Freedom. If you spot anything on the roads, give us a call on 3813 1949. It's Jim Boomba, and we'll check your traffic again in an hour on River 949.
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7: Hey, I'm Chandra Llewellyn. Voting is underway for the Farrer by-election, where voters in New South Wales are deciding who will replace former Liberal leader Susan Lee, who quit politics in February. Opposition leader Angus Taylor has spoken in Albury today alongside the Liberal candidate for Farrer, Reza Bukowski.
8: Making sure our immigration policy protects our way of life. These are the things that really matter in a region like this, and that's what we're out there talking to people about and fighting for. And we have a brilliant candidate who I want to see in Canberra to add to our team to keep doing it.
7: It's been revealed one of the so-called ISIS brides released into the community could be eligible for taxpayer-funded benefits. The 33-year-old, among others, who arrived in Australia this week, while two women faced court in Sydney and Melbourne over alleged slavery and crimes against humanity charges. Deputy PM Richard Miles telling Nine they're not receiving support from the federal government.
9: Clearly these people are Australian citizens. They have some rights in respect of that, but the government also has a right to be making sure that the full force of the law is brought to bear on these people.
7: And the Pentagon has started releasing what it's called never-before-seen files, documenting reports of UFO sightings from US military bases around the world. Images, videos and declassified witness reports date back to the 40s, with a note accompanying each clip saying the description provided is for informational purposes only.
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6: River 949, your sport now.
7: Updating sport, halfback Mitchell Moses has kicked a golden point field goal to help Parramatta snatch a 33-30 win over North Queensland. The Eels added an extra 2 points after Cowboys fullback Scott Drinkwater was penalised for a dangerous challenge on Moses as he kicked the field goal. Earlier, the Roosters defeated the Titans 28-12 in Gosford. In the A-League, Adelaide United are in New Zealand facing Auckland FC in the first leg of the semi-finals. Sydney FC take on Newcastle Jets tonight. And in tennis, Aussie Alex de Minaur has been knocked out of the round of 64 at the Italian Open. He went up a set against local Matteo Arnaldi, but then lost the second two. That's the latest news and sport.
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13: Buckle up. Here we go. Killer Queen song in minutes. The 80s champion when you was Hojo, he's on the way. And a 70s song, given the noughties Oz rock treatment. But hey, as we head into the cold and flu season, if you get a sore throat, I'll try one of these.
14: It's lemon juice, crushed ginger, powdered ginger. You can sweeten it with stevia or honey, whatever your choice, and then a lot of cayenne pepper. Cheers, but sip it.
13: It's called the Mark's Teeny. As we flash back with the man himself, it's Richard River.

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River Secret Sound. See the incorrect guesses on our website, Tweak One. We're guessing again, Monday morning, 7:35. This is a flashback weekend. In the next 15, back when Darius Rucker was better known as Hootie, Madonna upset the Vatican, Pepsi dropped their sponsorship, but her album went to number one. And right now, Howard Jones, River.

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0: If it's live and local, it's on River 949 Crow's Nest Show today. Ipswich Show next weekend, Friday, Saturday, Sunday. River's going to be there. 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All day Friday, all day Saturday. You can jump on our River 949 website right now. Have a crack at winning yourself a family pass to the Ippy Show. Marnie and Campo back Monday morning. They'll have passes to give away and show bags and possibly an upgrade to be all hoity-toity in the sponsors' lounge. Now, we've got a show bag of flashbacks all weekend. The next 15, we're going to sneer like Billy. And we're going to shake it like a Polaroid picture. 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
3: River 949 Traffic.
4: Plenty of delays out there this afternoon. You've got a very slow run on the Logan Motorway. There are a heap of delays there in each direction. That's between Forest Lake and also Gales. Heavy run Western Freeway, southbound from Indooroopilly right through until at least Kenmore there. Centenary Highway, about 20-minute delays heading northbound through Sumner and Jindalee. And very slow also on the Ipswich Motorway. The heap of delays there mostly eastbound through Darra and Oxley. We all have a sweet and spicy side. 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If you spot anything on the roads, give us a call on 38131 949. It's Calba. We'll check your traffic again in an hour on River 949.
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6: Good afternoon, I'm John Michael. The federal government has given us an update on the nation's fuel supply. Australia's diesel and jet fuel reserves have strengthened despite a small drop in our petrol stockpile. Energy Minister Chris Bowen says the increase in diesel puts Australia at its second highest level of reserves since stockpiling efforts began.
7: And that's a result of government and industry working so closely together to ensure that diesel supplies remain strong in this very difficult international environment.
6: Polls are now open for the by-election for the federal seat of Farrer. It's been triggered by the resignation of former opposition leader Susan Lee. Labor won't be winning the seat, with the party not entering a candidate. Deputy PM Richard Marles telling Nine it's a blue-ribbon coalition seat.
8: If One Nation does end up winning, they will do so with Liberal support. And that in turn says a lot about where the modern Liberal Party is at right now.
6: One Nation and an Independent are the frontrunners to claim the seat. And despite the cost of living crisis, Australians aren't holding back spending money on their loved ones for Mother's Day, which is tomorrow, with early figures showing we've forked out over $1 billion on gifts nationwide. That's an average of $140 per person.
2: Candid Property. 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
9: Parramatta spoiled Jason Tamalolo's club record game for the Cowboys, 33-30 last night in Townsville. Coach Todd Payton unable to hide his frustration.
10: We showed a lack of respect to our most capped player. Felt we showed a lack of respect to our captain with 8 minutes to go, trying to push passes when he's on one leg. Showed a lack of respect to the ball with 18 errors and got exactly what was coming. Yeah, really angry.
9: Elsewhere, the Roosters cemented their spot in the NRL top four with a 28-12 win over the Titans in Gosford. Fullback James Tedesco giving New South Wales selectors plenty to ponder, scoring two tries and clocking 332 running metres. Coach Trent Robinson says he delivers week in, week out.
11: I give raps to different guys after the game and I didn't even mention him. It becomes a habit, and it is. I don't think he's doing anything different to what he's done for many, many years.
9: AFL, North Melbourne and ladder leaders Sydney to kick off Super Saturday at Marvel Stadium, the Lions and Bulldogs notching wins last night. And in Super Rugby, the Reds going down to the Chiefs 31-21. That's sport. I'm Harrison Preeb.
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2: And it was a ground floor flat, and he couldn't believe my bathroom and my bedroom and everything was all in one room because I rented the room for £30 a week. And I didn't have a wardrobe, I just had a laundry rail and hung everything on the laundry rail. I was a single working girl.
0: Yes, Andrew and Fergie, I think they're back in that flat now. 86, these three guys out of the UK. The Kane Gang, One Hit Wonders. Green Day on the way. We'll go 90s soon with Roachford and a massive Tina song coming up, River. Flashback Weekend.

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Have a say on the songs that are coming up. Ugly Kid Joe from the 90s, Shania in minutes. And we're going to unplug Nirvana right now. River.

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How's it going, Gatton State School? 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That's on till 3. 3 o'clock, Ripley Markets kick off. And we're saving the Lockyer Valley koalas. 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
5: River 949 traffic.
6: A single vehicle crash on the Warriga Highway at the moment. It's just at Oakey there. It's causing some delays in each direction. There's also some emergency roadworks slowing things down on the Moggle Ferry Road there in Moggle and Riverview. That's affecting both ways there. Still pretty slow Logan Motorway. Quite a few delays through Gales and then also Forest Lake in each direction. Slow still eastbound on the Ipswich Motorway through Darra and Oxley. And then also still about 20-minute delay Centenary Highway northbound through Sumner and Jindalee. 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If you spot anything on our roads, give us a call 381 319. It's Carl Barr. We'll check your traffic again in an hour on River 949.
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9: Good afternoon. I'm John Michael. Voting is well underway in the Farrer by-election. The vote was triggered by the resignation of Liberal leader Susan Lee back in February. One Nation and an Independent are the favourites to claim victory today, although the opposition leader Angus Taylor says he'll be doing all he can to ensure the Liberal candidate is a chance.
10: I'm going to be fighting till 6 o'clock tonight to make sure we do. We're going to be talking to the people of Farrer and making sure they understand our commitment to the important issues in this area.
9: The federal government is preparing to hand down its budget on Tuesday. Without giving away too much, Deputy PM Richard Marles has told Nine, defence spending will be front and centre.
11: Put an additional $117 billion over the planning decade into the defence budget. In our 4 years in government, we have literally done 12 times as much as what the Liberals did in their 9 years in terms of increasing defence spending.
9: Health authorities are trying to trace dozens of passengers who disembarked a cruise ship before a deadly outbreak of hantavirus. So far, there have been 5 cases, including 3 deaths. And an historic day for Australia. Today marks the 125th anniversary of the opening of the first parliament in the country. It took place at the Royal Exhibition Building in Melbourne back in 1901.
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13: St. George Illawarra and Newcastle to resume round 10 of the NRL in Wollongong. Knights coach Justin Holbrook says they're finding stability in their push for the top 8.
14: More of that, the better I'll sleep. So, no, it was great. Great to have the same side name this week.
13: South Sydney to host the Sharks at Accor Stadium later this afternoon, and Manly battles the Broncos tonight at Brookie. Craig Bellamy has spoken publicly for the first time since his health diagnosis. The Storm coach is dealing with a neurodegenerative disorder. The 66-year-old hasn't outlined the specifics, but says he's been overwhelmed by the outpouring of support.
15: I can't believe how many messages I've got. Probably say that I really apologise. I haven't got back to any, I don't think. Been pretty busy with the footy, but everyone has sent me a message and there's, I don't know, I mean, just, but yeah, I really appreciate it.
13: And in AFL, where it's been a great start for the Roos, leading the Swans by 7 points in the second quarter at Marvel Stadium. GWS Giants to host Essendon later this afternoon at NG Stadium. That's sport, I'm Harrison Freeb.
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8: This time, all the stuff we grew up with on a flashback weekend.
0: G'day, it's Barry. Now, we lost this guy 3.5 years ago. Some claim he had the song of the 90s. That's a pretty big claim. See if you agree. I'm going to play it after a crazy 80s name.
16: It originated in my kitchen in Carlton, basically. We just crammed some names together, and that was one of the suggestions. It was a list of about 20 names, and we just picked that one. It was the stupidest.
0: Oh, you nailed it, Dale Ryder. Boom. Crash.

So it's the 1980s, you're out the front of an amazing band, and you get to sing songs like this. She's my best friend's girl. She's my best friend's girl. And this. Who's gonna drive you home? Ah, what about this? Shake it up. Yeah, it's Rick Ocasek out front of the Cars. This is Rick solo. Kind of stuff you only hear on River. We love doing this. Flashback weekend. Go, Rick. Next 15, Foreigner's biggest song. Oh, Joel and Benji are next. I'm going to dance up the 90s with the M People. Flashback weekend at River.

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0: 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Fernvale Markets back up and running 7 o'clock in the morning. If it's live and local, it's on River. Hey, how do old rockers go singing their songs from decades ago? And
1: yeah, I think we've lowered Boys of Summer. God knows I can't sing that in the original key anymore.
0: Oh, he's going to sing it for you in minutes on River. Don Henley coming up. Cranberries. And the purple one right now. Perfect for a River flashback weekend.

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2: River 949 Traffic.
3: The Western Freeway having quite a few delays at the moment in your southbound direction. You can expect a slow run there from Indooroopilly through until at least Kenmore. Still up to 15-20 minute delays. Also northbound on the Centenary Highway coming through Sumner and Jindalee. Rest of the Centenary Highway, not too bad of a run at the moment. It is still pretty heavy on the Logan Motorway. That's in each direction between Gales and Forest Lake there. But the run on the Ipswich Motorway looking better now through Darra and Oxley. Also the Warrego, not a bad run right now as well. Celebrate Mother's Day at Dan Murphy's. 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It's Calpa. We'll check your traffic again in an hour on River 949.
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5: Good afternoon. I'm John Michael. Candidates in the Farrer by-election have cast their votes this afternoon. The election was triggered following the resignation of former Liberal leader Susan Lee. One Nation and an Independent are the frontrunners to win, with Labor not even entering a candidate. Monash School of Social Sciences' Dr. Benjamin Moffat says voters could use the election to send a clear message to the major parties.
6: Voters often want to give major parties a bit of a kick in the pants at by-elections. One Nation's been on this rise and rise in the polls, and this may be as good as chances they get to win a lower house seat.
5: Three of the four ISIS brides who touched down in Australia 2 days ago are spending the weekend behind bars. The two women in Melbourne are facing charges for crimes against humanity and slavery and will have their bail applications heard on Monday, while the mother in Sydney has already been refused bail and will face court again in July. Two new suspected cases of Hunter virus have been reported in Spain and a remote South Atlantic island as authorities race to contact potentially infected passengers from a luxury cruise. And a new study has found that genetics determine if weight loss medications like Ozempic will actually work. It found the drugs don't work in 1 in 10 Aussies because of their genes.
1: Athletes trust GYG for healthy, great-tasting fuel every day. 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
4: River 949, your sport now.
7: Round 10 of the NRL back underway in Wollongong, where the Dragons and Knights are doing battle. Our league expert Corey Oates says Newcastle is building form.
8: I really like the Knights this year. With their players back full strength. We're close too. They're a hard team to beat.
7: The Rabbitohs without Latrell Mitchell and Jack Whiten for this afternoon's clash against the Sharks at Accor Stadium. Manly and the Broncos in action tonight at Brookvale Oval. The Swans are trailing the Roos by 7 points in the third quarter of their AFL encounter at Marvel. GWS is back at NG Stadium for the first time since March, taking on Essendon. Giants coach Adam Kingsley says the Bombers have shown fight in every contest, despite dropping their past three.
9: The Collingwood game, I think it was roughly level at half time. Obviously they've beaten Melbourne a month ago and we know how Melbourne have been playing. Gold Coast, they were, you know, a goal within them for the most part of the game. So we're expecting a really tough game. We know it's going to be a tough game. There's no easy games at AFL level.
7: And A-League semi-finals kick off this afternoon. Auckland FC home to Adelaide United in their opening leg, while Sydney FC takes on the Newcastle Jets tonight. That's sport. I'm Harrison Preeve.
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10: We all got a bit sad and nostalgic recently. We lost James Van Der Beek, one of Dawson's favourites. We'll get that on after we go to an 80s pub. And why would you go there, Barry? To see the Hudders, why else? Turn them up on River. 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

0: as the Crows Nest Show boxes on, we're getting excited, getting ready for the Ipswich Show next Friday, Saturday, Sunday. River's going to be there. Marnie Campo, they'll have tickets and show bags starting Monday morning. Another way to get tickets to the show, jump online
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6: River 949 traffic.
7: We're still having a pretty slow run at the moment. Southbound on the Western Freeway, you can expect delays there from Indooroopilly through until at least Kenmore. Still slow also with delays northbound on the Centenary Highway through Sumner and Jindalee. Still a heavy run on the Logan Motorway also now between Gales and Forest Lake there. It is pretty slow in each direction. Rest of your majors not looking too bad now. The Ipswich Motorway is now pretty clear. Warrego Highway and also the Cunningham are moving okay. Celebrate Mother's Day at Dan Murphy's. 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If you spot anything on the roads, give us a call on 38131949. It's Cowbar and we'll check your traffic again in an hour on River 949.
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2: Good afternoon. I'm John Michael. There's only a couple of hours left in the Farrer by-election. One Nation and an Independent are the frontrunners to claim the federal seat, which was vacated after former Liberal leader Susan Lee resigned back in February. New opposition leader Angus Taylor says it's a chance for voters to stand up to a failing federal government.
3: This is the first step towards getting rid of a rotten Labor government that's overseen rising interest rates, rising inflation, that has overseen levels of immigration that this country can't support.
2: Canberra has given us an update on the nation's fuel supply. Australia's diesel and jet fuel reserves have strengthened despite a small drop in our petrol stockpile. Energy Minister Chris Bowen says the increase in diesel puts Australia at its second highest level of reserves since stockpiling efforts began.
4: And that's a result of government and industry working to ensure that diesel supplies remain strong.
2: Donald Trump has declared a three-day ceasefire between Russia and Ukraine, the US president describing it as the beginning of the end of the war. And despite the cost of living crisis, Aussies aren't holding back spending money on their loved ones for Mother's Day tomorrow, with early figures showing we've forked out over $1 billion on gifts nationwide, an average of $140 per person.
0: Candid Property. 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
5: The Knights have surged to a 32-0 lead over the hapless Dragons late in the first half of their NRL encounter in Wollongong. Latrell Mitchell drops out of the Rabbitohs with another Latrell stepping in to face the Sharks later this afternoon. South Star suffering a bulging disc in his back. Coach Wayne Bennett says Latrell Sigwalt will line up at centre.
6: Pleased for him. He's a young boy that came here with hoping to get opportunity. He was a bit of a star in the State League in Queensland. Yeah, we all think he's a wonderful young player and an opportunity.
5: Manly and the Broncos to do battle in the late match at Brookvale Oval. AFL closing in on full-time at Marvel, where the Swans are leading the Roos by 9 points. GWS Giants hosting Essendon at NG Stadium. Gold Coast tackle St Kilda tonight in Darwin. And Collingwood veteran Scott Pendlebury equaling the VFL AFL games record, playing his 432nd tonight against Geelong at the MCG. In Super Rugby, New South Wales Waratahs trailing the Highlanders 28-7 in the second half. And Alex Dimonor and Alexander Vukic have both lost in the round of 64 at the Italian Open. That's sport. I'm Harrison Preeb.
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7: Memory test. Come on, what year was this?
8: We came, we saw, we kicked its ass.
7: Heads up, who said 1984? Oh, of course you did. So you do a quiz with the guy on the radio, he's got no idea. Everyone's a winner. Freddie and Queen right now from the Works album, and then two 80 stars on the one song. Flashback Weekend, River.

back weekend. Now, we just told Barnsley, if he joins our River Music panel, he could win $1,000 free fuel. He's excited. You should be too. Do it now on our website. It's free, it's quick, it's fun. You get a say in all the songs we play, like Old Heron Pants, he's coming up. The Big O's on the way. Oh, great song, Vanessa Carlton. I think we should play Barnsley right now. Yeah, it's done, Jim. Settle down. Flashback weekend.

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0: 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Only minutes away, Divinyl's biggest ever hit. In one song's time, our favourite Scottish band of 1990. And this was different, very different for the Gurus.
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2: River 949 traffic.
9: Western Freeway still having a pretty slow run at the moment. Has been running slow for most of the afternoon and you can still expect delays there in that southbound direction. Slow from Indooroopilly through until at least Kenmore. Getting slow again northbound on the Centenary Highway, up to 20-minute delays there through Sumner and also Jindalee. And it has still been running slow also in each direction on the Logan Motorway through Gales and then Forest Lake in each direction. At least 15-minute delays there as well. Unlock a Volkswagen deal this end of financial year like the Crafter Runner from $59,990 drive away. 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If you spot anything on the roads, give us a call on 38131949. It's Cal Barr. We'll check your traffic again soon on River 949.
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0: Check and hang out at the Ripley Markets till 8 o'clock tonight. Fernvale Markets back for a chilly start tomorrow from 7. If it's live and local, it's on River. Mid-80s. Dave Lee Roth got booted out of Van Halen. Sammy Hagar had big shoes to fill.
1: He wasn't a musician, and his voice is kind of low and kind of limited.
0: Okay, so the shoes weren't that big. Sammy right now. One of the greatest song intros ever coming up from the Gunners. And countdown favourite, Kim Wilde in minutes. Only on River. Flashback Weekend.

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0: album number 8 for Stipee, REM, Automatic for the People. When did you last hear that on the radio? Drive. We're full of surprises. River, Flashback Weekend, Sunsetting on a Fabulous Show Day, Marburg, Crow's Nest. River was out of Crow's Nest earlier. And next Friday, Saturday, Sunday, Ipswich Show. We're going to be there all day Friday, all day Saturday. We do love a Dagwood dog. Actually, do we enjoy the sausage on the stick thing, or is it all about covering our face in tomato sauce? I reckon psychiatrists would have a field day with that. Marty and Campo back in action Monday. They got passes to the show, stacks of show bags, and you can have a crack at winning a family pass to the Ipswich show right now on our River 949 win page. Coming up, this guy, 17 Grammys. And he hides them in the bowels of his mansion, Sting. Never, ever looks at them, so he reckons. Marsha's Little Girl. Flashback Weekend.
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10: Hi, I'm Rana Hussein. Melbourne City will host the A-League Women's Decider, defeating crosstown rivals the Victory 1-0 in the second leg of their semi-final. 17-year-old Shelby McMahon slotting the match winner in the 34th minute.
11: McMahon! Well, that's special. The rising star with a spectacular hit.
10: That audio from Paramount Plus. Wellington hosts Brisbane in Sunday semi. Aussie Talia Gibson has lost to Diana Schneider in three sets of the Italian Open. And in Super Netball, Adelaide Thunderbirds beat the West Coast Fever 65-45.
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SOS. Federal budget's coming after us on Tuesday, and it's a five-day week. Need a party. Let's light it up. After six, what about this? Give this a crack. Love this. Settle down, Nelly. Gotta pace yourself. Yeah, it's 12 hours. 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River.

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2: River 949 Traffic.
3: We've still got delays at the moment on the Logan Motorway. You can expect about 10-minute delays in each direction, mostly between Gales and then also Forest Lake. The run on the Centenary Highway is now looking pretty clear, though. You've got a good run there through Sumner and also Jindalee. A little slow still on the Western Freeway, mostly just southbound there. That's from Indooroopilly. Rest of your majors, though, they're running well. That's including the Ipswich Motorway through Darra and Oxley. And also things are clear on the Cunningham and the Warrego Highway. 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If you spot anything on the roads, give us a call 381 31949. It's Carl Barr with the latest traffic on River 949 and the iHeart app.
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5: Hi there, I'm John Michael. Polling booths have now closed in today's by-election in the federal seat of Farrer. It was triggered following the resignation of former Liberal leader Susan Lee. One Nation and an Independent are the frontrunners to win. Deputy Prime Minister Richard Marles defending Labor's decision not to enter a candidate.
6: It's the seat of Susan Lee, obviously, but you know, in the past, Tim Fisher. I mean, this is absolutely blue ribbon coalition seat. And I think really the remarkable story today is around whether or not the coalition can hold this seat. It really is a test for Angus Taylor.
5: Three of the four ISIS brides who touched down in Australia 2 days ago are spending the weekend behind bars. The two women in Melbourne are facing charges for crimes against humanity and slavery and will have their bail applications heard on Monday, while the mother in Sydney has already been refused bail and will face court again in July. Two new suspected cases of hantavirus have been reported in Spain and a remote South Atlantic island as authorities race to contact potentially infected passengers from a luxury cruise ship. And a new study has found that genetics determine if weight loss medications like Ozempic will actually work. It found the drugs don't work in 1 in 10 Aussies because of their genes.
1: Candid Property. 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
7: The Knights have added to the Dragons' misery with a 44-10 thumping in Wollongong. Centre Greg Marju bagging 5 of Newcastle's 9 tries.
8: To be honest, I'm just as shocked as you guys. Firstly, Brady, you got to watch how he plays, and then you got Kalen. So it makes my job so much easier. So I don't want to sound cliche, but it's the people who play inside me that really get it done for me.
7: On Fox League, action's kicked off out of Core Stadium where Souths are taking on the Sharks. Manly battles a depleted Broncos tonight at Brookvale Oval. Despite being down on troops, our league expert Corey Oates reckons Brisbane can get it done.
9: Manly are on a heater. It's going to be a hard game for us. I think the Bronx can still be too tough and just get over them.
7: The Swans have returned to the top of the AFL table with a 105-97 win over North Melbourne at Marvel. Live action, GWS trails Essendon by 15 points in the third term at NG Stadium. In Super Rugby, the Highlanders have clinched a 31-26 victory over New South Wales Waratahs, and Sydney FC to host Newcastle Jets in tonight's A-League semi-final. That's sport, I'm Harrison Preeve.
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1: River 949 Traffic.
2: Look out for a fire this morning, Anthony Rochdale, but a Yum 1 southbound. It's in the left lanes around the gateway on-ramp. It is causing some delays. Also, some busy conditions now for the Logan Motorway in both directions between the Centenary Highway and the Ipswich Motorway heading out in through Carroll Park. Moving well on the Ipswich Motorway at the moment around Darra and Rocklead. Also, not too bad for the Centenary Highway inbound pushing up in towards Jindalee. There's ongoing roadworks as well out through Rosewood and Talagella for Rosewood Marburg Road southbound. Harris Scarf Mother's Day frenzy ends today. Don't miss out on massive savings on bedding,

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2: Morning, everybody. Checking all things beach, surf and fishing into another good-looking Sunday. Those waves are reasonably consistent with the swell, about 2-3 foot of swell. Open beaches early. The problem is that south wind's going to get into it, so you need to get out of that. It's not too bad, not super strong, but just keep it in mind. A little bit of bump on the ocean from the swell as well. Open beaches are going to be the best early and then protected from that southern wind later in the day. Water temp's still really quite good, though, around 21, 22 degrees and good conditions. Warmer in than out at this stage. Now, you're looking to throw a line. Squid is slowly turning up now. A few people getting a few of those around. I reckon the best spots today are going to be around Wave Break on the Goldie, Carter's Bank, back of SeaWorld, Runaway Bay. Flatty are being caught right throughout the Broadwater as well. So those conditions have been reasonably good. Carralee south through towards Currumbin. It's going to take you about an hour and 15 minutes to get there. And from, say, Forest Lake straight to Mooloolaba, about an hour and 38 minutes straight up the Bruce Highway as early as possible. Looking to get married in 2026 or 2027, check out this bloke, Noosa-style ceremonies. Fun, chilled, relaxed ceremonies with a normal bloke doing the wedding. Details at noosastyleceremonies.com.au. 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
5: River 949 Traffic.
6: Lights on the blink now, heading out in through Annerley for Ipswich Road and Cracknell Road. Logan Motorway, slow run both ways now through Carroll Park due to roadworks between the Ipswich Motorway and the Centenary Highway. Roadworks at 8 Mile Plains for the Gateway Southbend on-ramp. That's closed off from Miles Plating Road. Expect delays. Mother's Day Classic is on today through South Brisbane and West End until 11:30. Now there's closures for Hill End Terrace, Montague Road, Riverside Drive, Russell Street and Stanley Street. And some roadworks out through Dinmore for Riverview Road and River Road. They're closed off. Aspley Mazda's huge end of financial year mayhem is here. ABN or private, everyone saves. First in, best dress, Gympie Road, Aspley. It's Heath Wood with the latest traffic on River 949.
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9: Hey there, I'm Alana Riley. There's been a history-making win for One Nation with the party's first candidate elected into the House of Representatives. It's after David Farley won the Farrer by-election following the resignation of former Liberal leader Susan Lee. The regional New South Wales electorate has only had coalition representation for its entire history. A cruise ship weathering a hantavirus outbreak is due to dock on an island off the coast of West Africa later today. Four Aussies and a permanent resident are on board, with our Department of Foreign Affairs preparing to repatriate them back safely. Passengers will be taken to an isolated area once arriving on the island, but won't be able to get commercial flights back home. The federal government is committing $2 billion to support councils and states unlock new housing. The fund, to be unveiled in Tuesday's budget, will reportedly help utility companies deliver infrastructure like roads, pipes and wiring. And in entertainment news, The Devil Wears Prada 2 is smashing the box office with new details on exactly how much the stars were offered to return. According to Variety Mag, Meryl Streep, Anne Hathaway and Emily Blunt were each offered $12.5 million USD to reprise their roles.
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10: River 949.
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9: Queensland has suffered a major blow ahead of State of Origin, with halfback Tom Dearden ruled out for up to 8 weeks with an ankle injury. It happened during the Cowboys' loss to the Eels. Dearden now needs surgery. Maroons veteran and Newcastle skipper Kalyn Ponga was visibly shocked while finding out at a press conference.
10: I feel for Tommy. That's pretty bad. He's been playing good footy. I know how hard he works, how much he loves his footy, how much he loves Queensland. He's going to be shattered. I think Queensland's going to be shattered.
9: Meantime, Manly forward Siasiwa Takaoho is due to undergo surgery as well. He suffered a nasty break and was stretchered off field in the Sea Eagles' win over the Broncos last night. And in soccer, Melbourne City are into the Women's A-League Grand Final thanks to a win over the Victory.
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7: Morning, everybody. Checking all things beach, surf and fishing into another good-looking Sunday. Those waves are reasonably consistent with the swell, about 2-3 foot of swell, open beaches early. The problem is that south wind's going to get into it, so you need to get out of that. It's not too bad, not super strong, but just keep it in mind, a little bit of bump on the ocean from the swell as well. Open beaches are going to be the best early and then protected from that southern wind later in the day. Water temp's still really quite good, though, around 21, 22 degrees and good conditions, warmer in than out at this stage. Now, you're looking to throw a line. Squid is slowly turning up now. A few people getting a few of those around. I reckon the best spots today are going to be around Wave Break on the Goldie, Carter's Bank, back of SeaWorld, Runaway Bay. Flatty are being caught right throughout the Broadwater as well, so those conditions have been reasonably good. Carolee south through towards Currumbin. It's going to take you about an hour and 15 minutes to get there. And from, say, Forest Lake straight to Mooloolaba, about an hour and 38 minutes straight up the Bruce Highway as early as possible. Looking to get married in 2026 or 2027? Check out this bloke. Nurses-style ceremonies. 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
9: River 949 traffic.
10: Lights on flash now through Annerley for Ipswich Road and Cracknell Road. There's debris through into Pilly for the Western Freeway outbound just before the Mockle Road exit. Logan Motorway is quite slow both ways through Carroll Park between the Ipswich Motorway and the Centenary Highway due to roadworks. Mother's Day Classic is on today through South Brisbane and West End. There's closures for Hill and Terrace, Montague Road, Riverside Drive, Russell Street and Stanley Street. The Brisbane Valley Highway is looking good so far, heading up in through Ferndale and Ironbark. It's nesting season at Freedom. 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Ends Monday only at Freedom. If you do spot anything on the roads, give us a call on 381 31949. It's Heath Wood with the latest traffic on River 949.
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12: Good morning, I'm Alana Riley. One Nation leader Pauline Hanson vows her party is coming for other seats after a historic win in the Farrer by-election. David Farley has become the first One Nation candidate elected into the House of Representatives for the regional New South Wales electorate. Passengers on board that hantavirus infected cruise ship will soon be able to disembark when the vessel docks on an island near West Africa today. They'll then be taken to an isolated area.
13: If there's anybody that develops symptoms, anybody that has symptoms, they will immediately go to a medical evacuation plane and be taken to the Netherlands.
12: That's World Health Organization's Dr. Maria van Kerkhove there. Our Foreign Affairs Department is preparing to repatriate the four Aussies and a permanent resident who are on board. In Queensland, hundreds of teenagers tried and failed to storm the Church of Scientology as part of a viral online trend. Videos of so-called Scientology speedruns overseas are going viral on TikTok, where people try to get as deep into the building as they can before exiting. But the doors in Brisbane were locked yesterday, so teens ran riot on the street instead. Footage even appeared to show one person riding a bike over the roof of a police car. And briefly overseas, American demand for Aussie beef is surging. Exports to the US are up 13%.
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12: Manly forward Siasiwa Takaho will need to get surgery. Stretchered off field with a broken leg in the Sea Eagles win over the Broncos. After 13 years in the NRL, Manly coach Kieran Foran refuses to believe it'll be a career-ending injury for him.
15: It's not over for Siwa because he'll get the surgery done, get himself back quicker than expected, and hopefully he's back before the end of the season.
12: In the earlier game, Alex Johnston scored a hat-trick to help the Bunnies down the Sharks at Accor Stadium. The Rabbitohs taking out the win at 36-12. And that ankle injury Cowboy star Tom Dearden picked up in Friday's loss to the Eels will need surgery, keeping him on the sideline for up to 8 weeks. It means the Maroons veteran will miss at least the first two games of Origin.
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2: 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The facility, which has been used by generations of Toowoomba locals since 1969, it's likely a rebuild of the centre will cost millions of dollars.
3: Heaps of members were displaced from their routine, their support networks, and those programs that they actually rely on. How is everybody going at the moment?
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5: Race and Chantelle, hello.
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3: Yeah, he's called in and he's heard what's going on with you guys. He's got something he'd really like to do for you, so over to you, mate.
7: Yeah, so I've spoken to the other guys at Petmin's Direct and obviously understand how big and important community is to us, and we're keen to jump on board and get this sporting equipment and I guess just gear to use, and that way we can get the kids back into routine and back into rehabilitation and back into playing sport. So ladies, on behalf of Petmin's Direct, we want to donate $3,000 to go towards the sporting equipment, other needs, whatever you seem as to be urgent.
6: Oh, that is so amazing. Thank you so much. 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That will be amazing. Thank you. 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We are so grateful. Thank you so much for your support.
7: No drums at all. We love the community and we love what you guys do.
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2: Morning, everybody. Checking all things beach, surf and fishing into another good-looking Sunday. Those waves are reasonably consistent with the swell, about 2-3 foot of swell. Open beaches early. The problem is that south wind's going to get into it, so you need to get out of that. It's not too bad, not super strong, but just keep it in mind. A little bit of bump on the ocean from the swell as well. Open beaches are going to be the best early and then protected from that southern wind later in the day. Water temp's still really quite good, though, around 21, 22 degrees and good conditions. Warmer in than out at this stage. Now, you're looking to throw a line. Squid is slowly turning up now. A few people getting a few of those around. I reckon the best spots today are going to be around Wave Break on the Goldie, Carter's Bank, back of SeaWorld, Runaway Bay. Flatty are being caught right throughout the Broadwater as well. So those conditions have been reasonably good. Carolee south through towards Currumbin. It's going to take you about an hour and 15 minutes to get there. And from, say, Forest Lake straight to Mooloolaba, about an hour and 38 minutes straight up the Bruce Highway as early as possible. Looking to get married in 2026 or 2027, check out this bloke, Noosa-style ceremonies. Fun, chilled, relaxed ceremonies with a normal bloke doing the wedding. Details at noosastyleceremonies.com.au. Have a great Sunday. I'll have another River Coast cast for you next weekend on River 949.
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6: River 949 traffic.
7: Heading again in through Durack this morning, a single vehicle crash along the Blunder Road southbound just around Inala Avenue. Now there's lights on flash in Underwood for Logan Road and Beanley Road. A breakdown through Barrenbar, Logan Motorway eastbound just after Wembley Road. Moving well for your run in through Ipswich on Brisbane Street, East Street and Limestone Street. Brisbane Valley Highway is looking good up to Fernvale and Ironbark. And there's delays for the Logan Motorway both ways between the Ipswich Motorway and the Centenary Highway in Carroll Park due to roadworks. It's nesting season at Freedom. 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Ends Monday only at Freedom. If you do spot anything on the roads, give us a call on 381 31949. It's Heath Wood with the latest traffic on River 949.
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9: Good morning, I'm Alana Riley. One Nation has ended the Coalition's 77-year reign in the regional New South Wales seat of Farra, David Farley winning the by-election. He's become the first One Nation candidate ever elected into the House of Representatives. One Nation leader Pauline Hanson says she believes the result will fill Australia with hope.
10: This is not only a win for Farra, it's a win for the rest of Australia.
9: A cruise ship at the centre of that hantavirus outbreak is on its way to the Canary Islands, where passengers will be able to disembark today into an isolated area. Four Aussies and a permanent resident are on board, with work underway to repatriate them.
11: Right now, there's nobody on board that has any symptoms, including passengers and crew.
9: World Health Organization's Dr. Maria Van Kerkhove speaking there. Over in the US, a person who jumped the perimeter of Denver International Airport has been hit and killed by a plane that was taken off. Five people on board the Frontier Airlines flight were

0: field with a broken leg. Coach Kieran Foran says it's devastating.
1: It's a double break of that leg, so it's not great from all reports, but he'll go in for surgery.
0: Maroons veteran Kalen Ponga reckons Queensland will be shattered at the prospect of losing Tom Dearden for Origin this year. The Cowboys star picked up an ankle injury in Friday's clash with the Eels. It could keep Dearden sidelined for 8 weeks. In the earlier game yesterday, the Rabbitohs came away with a win over the Sharks 36-12. And this afternoon, the Storm host the West Tigers in Melbourne before the Raiders face the Panthers in Canberra, where temperatures could dip as low as 1 degree.
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5: River 949, weather.
6: Partly cloudy with a top of 27 today. We may see a shower tomorrow with 27 and a shower 2 and 26 on Tuesday.
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6: 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I'll have that for you.

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a guest this week with the Secret Santa ribbon on for nine. That was very, very close. You need to be specific. Get the right wording for that Secret Santa. It will be back tomorrow morning, 7:30. Marnie and Campo will have your chance at ribbon on for nine.

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Happy Mother's Day to all the mums for today here at River 949. 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
9: The earlier crash heading out into Durack on Blunder Road and on Arler Avenue has been cleared away. The Mother's Day Classic is ongoing in through South Brisbane and West End today. There's closures for Hill and Terrace, Montague Road, Riverside Drive, Russell Street and Stanley Street. Logan Motorway, slow going both ways out through Carroll Park between the Ipswich Motorway and Centenary Highway due to roadworks. And not too bad at the moment for your run in through Ipswich for Brisbane Street, East Street and Limestone Street. Protein never tasted so good, not since Starbucks started adding it to your favourite beverages.